again. Blow, blow your mind with the rock and roll. I'm keeping on with my words so strong. 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

wind. 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

0: never really over. Katy Perry playing on Q Radio. And do you know what's never really over? Birthday celebrations for me. I am one of these people who absolutely milks my birthday, which was yesterday, by the way, in case you missed it. I have sort of talked about it all week on the radio and on social media. But yes, I am officially a year older than I was when I did my last radio show on Friday. 35 years old. And I know I don't look it, you don't have to say, you're too kind, honestly. But yeah, I am milking the celebrations a bit more and having a bit of a party today. And I'm very, very excited for it. Feeling a little delicate after yesterday, I'm not going to lie, but that's what birthdays are all about. Just rinsing the celebrations, getting out and having a good time. And boy, I certainly have been these last few days. Anyway, hopefully you have something nice on the cards for your Sunday. And on the way shortly, I'm going to keep the tunes going for you. I'm going to do some Bella Kay. And the next track you hear is Role Model, talking about something quite scary when the wine runs out.
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0: I say this every single time I play this song, but honestly, I think it is so, so perfect for a sing song, especially on a Sunday morning. It gives big Sunday morning power ballad energy. Chapel Road on the Subway on Q Radio. We're next. 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

My Love. That is Picture This on Q Radio. It's Jordan with you. It's Sunday morning, the 31st of May, the very, very end of the month. How on earth did we get here? Anyway, hope you're feeling good this morning. I hope you have had a lovely weekend so far. And I hope you're in the mood for some Take That, because this is You're a Superstar. So

0: Ray and Where Is My Husband playing on Q Radio. Hopefully mine is whipping up some breakfast for me as we speak. It's Jordan with you. It is the Sunday Breakfast Show and I've got you through until 10 o'clock this morning. Hope you're having a lovely weekend and I hope that you're smiling today because it's the 31st of May, which is National Smile Day. So whatever you're up to, make sure you squeeze in some time for big smiles today, whatever it is that brings a wee smile to your face. And make sure you try and bring one to the face of someone else. Say something nice to them, give someone a compliment, do a good deed today. Go on, why not? On the way shortly, we're going to have some Busted for you first. A new track from Dermot Kennedy.
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0: Tracy Abrams and Hit the Wall, and she has just announced a big tour. She is going to be bringing the Look at My Life tour to Dublin's Three Arena on the 19th and 20th of April next year. If you want to be there, general sale begins on Friday the 5th of June.
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0: Jason Derulo, Don't Wanna Go Home. But I will be going home pretty soon. Before that, though, I've got to bring you this weekend's future hit. And you know what? It's one that I wasn't expecting. An artist I didn't know was releasing new music. But I'm really glad she has. Find out who in about 5 minutes.
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5: 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Closing date Friday, 12th of June at 12 noon. And Cedar requires a deputy manager based in Belfast. 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

0: And there she is, Celine Dion. And before that, Nelly Kelly Dilemma, 20 past 10 now, and a very good morning to you. And Jennifer and Courtney, they were loving Nelly and Kelly. They write, en route home from a romantic overnight from Malile, and loving Nelly and Kelly Dilemma. It's my fave. Thanks, Jennifer, for that. Thanks for your message. This one reads, Abe, can you please wish my man, Darren Bell, a happy birthday? Anything Celine would be much appreciated. Well, because you love me was for you then, Darren. Happy birthday. Have a good one. This one reads, for your Sunday soundtrack, what about a bit of Bugsy Malone? You give a little love. It's a classic. There's Catherine. There's a song I haven't heard in a long time. When's the last time you watched Bugsy Malone? Oh my goodness. I haven't seen it in forever. And here's another one. Good morning, Abe. What about you haven't seen The Last of Me yet? It's from Burlesque. It's noted. It's noted. Patrick Swayze, She's Like the Wind from Dirty Dancing. Evie's favourite. And any chance of some Whitney Houston, I Have Nothing, for your Sunday sax? That would also work for the Sunday soundtrack as well. Keep these coming in, 077-02-687-001. Davey listens every Sunday. This morning, he's cooking the breakfast for once. Cooking up a storm while loving the show. Thanks for your message. And yes, we will play a song for you. Stick around. The next song I'm going to play, I haven't heard this in a long time. I used to love it. Absolutely love it. Played it to death. It's George Michael and Jesus to a Child.
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6: 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You'll be based in Belfast. Closing date Friday 12th of June at 12 noon. And Cedar requires a deputy manager based in Belfast. Closing date Monday 8th of June at 10 a.m.
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0: And there's Keith Urban. Somebody like you. Are you on a road trip today? We do your road trips. Because lots of you out and about on a Sunday. And so where are you traveling from? Where are you traveling to? Who's in the car? Who's driving? And all of that good stuff. It's got to be 10 miles or more to qualify as a proper road trip as well. Don't forget that. Kushla's out and about. We're going to be checking in with Kushla, seeing what she's up to very, very shortly.
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0: Oh, what a tune. There's the Chemical Brothers and Go. It's 20 to 1 now.
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0: Now, I mentioned this earlier on, up for grabs on this particular show. Well done, by the way, to all of the winners so far. I've got this to give away. Grania will have another prize to give away with Kintra Tours. But I've got a Karakaree Rope Bridge, Cliffs, Caves and Waterfall Tour for a family of four. So two adults and two children up or under 16. A spectacular boat trip highlighting the beautiful scenic North Coast. So if you would like to win this with Kintra Tours, all you've got to do is tell me what this sound is. There you go. Any idea what that might be? WhatsApp me on 07702-687-001. Think boats. 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

0: Yeah, we're listening to the show en route to Castle Archdale. Hello to the McCourt family. Good afternoon. Castle Archdale's going to be nice. It's just gone, well, just coming up on 10 past one now. Time for the feature hit.
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0: that was Hit the Wall playing here on Q Radio. It's just coming up to 20 past two on your Sunday afternoon. Welcome. If you've just joined me, it's Grainne McCoy with you until 6 o'clock this evening. Now I've got a message in from Megan and it reads, "Hi Grainne, could you wish my mom a big happy birthday? She's a huge Tom Grennan fan. Is there any chance you could play us something by Tom?" Megan, that is coming up very soon for you. I also have a message in, "Hi Grainne, could you please..." That's the way it was wrote. "And down, please play some Snow Patrol for Danielle and Gary on their way to St. Anne's Park to see their mate, Gary Lightbody. Also, tell Danielle I love her, please." It's coming up after these.
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0: 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And before that was the latest one from Ariana Grande, Hate That I Made You Love Me, playing on Q Radio. 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
1: We all loved the day that Beyonce turned country. Yes, it's Texas Hold'em. And that was the final song for this week's 15-minute takeover here on Q Radio. 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
9: 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Closing date Monday 8th of June at 10 a.m.
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0: think just about everyone has done a collab with Ed Sheeran, but the latest one with Martin Garrix hits the spot. And some Jonas Brothers next.
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0: 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It's Sunday. Don't know if you've heard the news recently about the Saras family, siblings, having disagreements. Imagine, is that even a thing? Do siblings fall out? Gonna tell you more about that soon, and we'll play some Miley on the way next on Q Radio.
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0: Young Fan from Dawn here on Q Radio, and new music on the way from the artist who has collabed with the likes of Teddy Swims, big Tomorrowland artist. Her name is Ellie Douay. She's back with a new song. You might remember she had a track called In the Middle of the Night. New music on the way next on Q Radio.
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0: Radio, playing all the best new music. James Smith there with Golden Age. And just before you heard the incredible talent of County Down's Jack Devlin. Jack Devlin is going to be doing a headline gig 4th of June. And the Duke of York is going to be a good one. Get your tickets now. He's a great live performer. And speaking of great live performers, Leslie Rose, she played in Dublin just before Christmas. She's back with a new song. I'm going to play it on the way next on Q Radio.
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0: Talking Radio, love a bit of Kylie. And I heard actually Yaz on Mid Mornings earlier this week. She's playing a really sweet live acoustic version of Kylie and her little live feature. She does that every weekday. Do tune in to Yaz. So on the way, an artist, massive breakthrough. He recorded some music in his bedroom that went viral through TikTok and Instagram, garnering him a massive following. He's about to play the Ulster Hall in Belfast on the 14th of September. His name is Josiah Queen, and I'm going to tell you more and play his latest track next on Q Radio.
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2: Unexpected item in bagging area. Oh, I'm sorry. 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Just pick that item back up and give it another scan. Unexpected item in bagging area. Nope. Try again. And would you look at that? 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
3: When you're done with slow checkouts, get straight to the good bit. 12. Zero to chocolatey in milliseconds.

0: am still not over this track. Such a gorgeous one. Sam Fender and Olivia Dean and Remy in. And I just think their voices go so well together. I love everything about that track. And yeah, fingers crossed one day I'll get to see Olivia Dean. If she does come over this way, I will be there 100%. I love her. She's a Grammy Award winner now and a Brit Award winner. And she's just begun her career really in the music industry. So big things are coming. How is she going to top that? We'll see. I think she can do it. Okay, Dermot Kennedy is on the way next, so don't go anywhere.
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0: happy birthday eve to my sister, Kaylee. I hope you have the best day and the best year. 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

0: Meghan Trainor. That is Getting Girl. So much energy. So much girl power. I love that one. Okay, almost time for me to go. It is 20 to midnight. Only under 20 minutes left with me. But I still have time to squeeze in a few more tracks, so make sure you keep it cue. We have got the 1975 on the way, and a track that has completely taken over the country world. We are loving it here at Q Radio, and everyone seems to be loving it. Ella Langley and Choosing Texas is on the way, so don't go anywhere.
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